So big shout out to India, locked in. Hope you're good. So India, sorry, I'm laughing because I was going to say where she is from, her hometown, and I've just completely forgotten where she's from. Yorkshire. But Yorkshire, keeping it locked from Yorkshire. Come on, big love.

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0: 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But remember the word of the day, fun.
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0: Take it with you.

That is simply called The Riff by Carlo Pescon E Mark IV. And this is Taggy Matcha with his version of Teenage Kicks.

by Versa there, another oldie, and now something new from the very talented Kamal Williams. It's from his new LP, it's called Stings. It's a lovely bit of jazz.

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0: 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She crawled underneath the porch.
1: Die, to die.
0: To be alone.
1: Do you feel alone right now?
0: I'd like to believe I'm not, but I've just never seen any proof, so I just don't debate it anymore, you know? It's like, I could spend my whole life debating it over and over again, weighing the pros and cons, and in the end, I still wouldn't have any proof, so I just don't debate it anymore. It's absurd.

See You Tomorrow by Il Mario there. And now something new from the Om Unit Remix LP. This is the Vivek remix of Bristol Theme.

0: liking that. An Alias with You Could Be. It's from the back catalogue. Some new stuff coming out for them soon. And this is interesting. It's the Ricardo Villalobos mixdown of A Mountain of Ones, Make My Love Grow. Yeah, that's a good question. Have you made very nice it is too.
1: No.
2: Are you a rich man?
1: What do you mean rich? What do you mean?
2: You have a lot of possessions, a lot of money in the bank.
1: Position make you rich? I don't have that type of richness. My richness is life, forever.

was Lauren Flax and Return to Love, and this is something from the vaults. Robert Johnson put me onto this, a good friend of mine, knowing my love of Prince. It's by Sly, spelled with two Y's.

It's by Kuroga. It's called Once Again. 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And this is Lone Ark Rhythm Force, the natural dub.

like that a lot. Sabda and Arthur Alfonsia, called Pangea. And this is rather nice. By Phasmi, Yellow Polygon.

from an excellent EP by Tomash, and this is rather nice too. It's by Hairdresser, that's D-R-E-S-S-A. Somehow It Feels Important, and it's the Orn remix, and I like it a lot.

Love that. It's by XY0815. 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And I love this too. Brian Cage and the Keys, spelled with a Z.

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0: And what it is. And this is very good too. This is Weissrach and Techno Schlag.

like that. Patrick Coley and Primitive World. There's some nice Hi-Fi Sean remixes of that out as well. Love their EP. Andy and Sasser.

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It's by Front Bench Burrell, called One of Those. And now something from the very reliable Mr. James Bright from his new EP. It's called Farside.

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I have thoroughly. I'll be back in a couple of weeks, should you wish to join me then. In the meantime, I bid you all farewell. Have a good rest of the weekend. And I shall leave you with the very lovely Mr. Rude Audio and MSOM with a new track, Disco Renegade.

hello, you lovely lot. My name's Jay Chappell, and you have me through for the next couple of hours, so I hope you're well. Hope you've had a good weekend. I've got loads of groovy, funky new tunes to play you. A very funky show today, actually. We're going to keep it funky for the first half, and then we're going to build up to that classic disco-y, deep housey vibe that I like to push on a Monday. So turn it up, strap in, you're on 1BTN.

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2: 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Hello, hello, hello, hello, hello, hello, hello, and to the show. Welcome.

0: Are you on dope?
1: Yes.
0: What kind?
1: Musical dope.
0: You get high?
1: Yes.
0: Off of what?
1: Music.
0: Are you on a trip or something?
1: Yes.
0: What kind of a trip?

Well, looks like you guys are as surprised at my early arrival as I am. Good morning, everybody. How are you doing? It's Tuesday. Goodness gracious me, as that one swung around very quickly. So how's everyone doing on this beautiful morning? Wherever you are, I hope the sun is shining and making you smile. To compliment the tunes that are heading your way, say everybody hi. To everybody in the shout box, hello guys, Purple Noise and Podman and all those secret listeners out there, Gary Minas and Svetik and Joshy K is in Malta at the moment, so he's probably not. To Lucas and PB and Kaz, to Maria, to M, Ruthie, and all the rest of you guys. Hi. To the familia that make this happen every minute of every day. To the Mickey Jukes. To the General. The one and only Mr. Legster. And the rest of the familia, Ian, Stephen, and all the rest of you guys. Lots and lots of love. So what have we got in store for you today? Coming live from the bunker. Guys, it's pretty scary in here today, actually. There's these, you know, there's massive machines that chew up the road. They go and chew up the road and then just got no road left. There's one right above my head. It's not unnerving at all. Massive machine going above my head. Needless to say, I've got the levels turned right up in the studio today and trying my best to ignore the massive machine going at the road. So today's show is all fresh, boys and girls. Brand new music from beginning to end. First one I'm going to start you off with is beautiful tune. It's The Message by Some of Its Parts, Alex Nutt. And this is the Bodhisattva Ancestral Soul Dub Mix. So keep it where it's at, boys and girls. You're locked onto the Tuesday tune-up every Tuesday from 9-ish to 12-ish. Only on the mighty 1BTN Worldwide. I'm Bruno Numero Uno. And this is Deep House Flavors with a cherry on top.

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Good morning.

Another shout out to everybody that's joining us in the shout box, to Chris, the Skate Meister, and the Brighton Skate crew. Yes, boys and girls, how you doing? Chris, hope you're good. To the Mog Splosh, she reckons, I hope your tunes will keep me warm out here in the cold, out in the farm in Holborn. Keep them digits warm. Do the digit dance. Dance with your body and then also dance with your fingers. So keeping it fresh this morning, all brand spanking new tunes for you boys and girls. This one is called The Message, the Bodhisattva Ancestral Soul Dub. For some of its parts, an Alex Nutt. One thing I have noticed lately, Jen, boys and girls, is a lot of tunes are being made either really, really fast, like 135 beats a minute, or really short. And this next one is case in point. It's 2 minutes long. So it's beautiful though. Momento Mori, the original mix by Tom Merlin with a TH. Here we go.

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Now then, here you and I are sitting in a body. Now in a few years this body will die.

This is Tush CA with a brand spanking new one called Like a Rock. And this is the Olive T Fuzzy Strip remix. Oh. 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

This one you're listening to right now, this amazing composition. It's called Skin. The original mix by Stimmick. Lazarus Man. And Modise Tsekhote. Goodness gracious me. Ryan reminds me a lot. Bon en planche. Boussoulet. Absolutely stunning piece of music. Good morning, everybody. Welcome.

Goodness gracious me. This gets one so early on. This is Deepest Snow by Alia, A-L.I-A, Italian producer. Of his brand spanking new EP called Blue Shadow. Guys, go out and buy it. It's just beautiful.

Hey, beautiful. Big shout out to everybody that's joining us in the shoutbox. Hello, guys. Miss Petey Pie. Get rid of that energy. It's positive vibes, baby. Keep it where it's at, 101.4. DAB, 1BTN. All the W's, 1BTN. And 1BTN, /forum. Good morning. It's Tuesday. And this is your Chino.

delightful. A little bit of delightfulness you're listening to right now is called Musically. The original mix by Tuchillo, an artist we are very familiar with on the show. One that we are not is one Andrew Chibala. Andrew Chibala coming out of Bogota in Colombia. Just released a beautiful EP album. Collection of tunes, all remixed and remastered by himself. Just masterpieces. So here we go. I'm going to give you the first one. I'm going to play a few over the next few weeks. So this first one I'm going to play is called Chimera, the 2026 remaster by Andrew Chibala. Good morning, everyone.

Oh yeah. Goodness gracious me, what a tune. Big, big, big shout out to the one and only, my partner in crime on a Friday, Mr. Jono, Mr. John Chickens himself, locked on, having a bit of a boogie. Lots of love, my brother. To Chris the Skate Meister, and to Jen, who's also locked in. Later, skater. Ha ha ha, Mr. DJ Ross Moran. Good morning. Hello, mate, how are you? Lots of love to you and y'all, and to Patrick out in Hove. How are you doing, my brother? It's great to have you locked on. I send a very special shout out as well to the brain. Hello, mate. How you doing? And the little brains have probably gone to school. And to the clear water, it's probably nursing a very, very, very big headache. It's okay. It's okay. Lots of love, guys. Good morning, everybody. This is Chimera, the 2026 remaster by Andrew Chibale.

This one's called Substance by Bernardo Campo. Wait, Bernardo Campos. Shout out to Paul Hillich. Hello, mate. To Lurch. To Anne. Hello, guys. How you doing? It's great to have you logged on. Good morning, everybody. It's Tuesday. And this is your tune-up.

Substance by Benno. Bernardo Campos. That's just beautiful. This next one is called Soleil by Alma Negra and Pat Kala out on Toy Tonics. Just wow. Good morning. Big shout out to Jay Walker joining us in the Shantbox. And Siobhan, hello.

This one's called Breakdown by Shinobi and Lazarus Man. The amazing Skin E album. Out to Shiv, to Imogen and Amelia, and the boy himself, Mr. Ebo. Love you guys.

Goodness gracious me. Shinobi and Lazarus Man with Breakdown. Goodness gracious me, what a piece of music. On its way, Indigo by Aquadeep and Viso. Good morning, this is Brand spanking you.

South African duo Aqua Deep V Soul with one called Indigo, the tech mix. This next one is called Unlock Groove by Rules, another boy out of Johannesburg. Massive shout out to Tim the Groove Digger Aldous, Zurich, and you got me. You got me, I love this.

Goodness gracious me. This one's got me. Wow. Be ninjas. DKNY still a band? Shout out to Joey. Shout out to Becca. To everybody out there in 1BTN10. Good morning. It's Tuesday. It's your tune-up. It's Deep House Flavors with a cherry on top.

That was DK and Silla Band by B Ninjas. This next one, off an old school label, Nordic Tracks, called Voices by the brilliant Balmer, B-A-L-M.

Oh my goodness. Goodness gracious me. Has this one just made everyone else's, anyone else's soul smile like it did mine? Ode to IBZ, Alex Kurlos. Here we go.

a Scottish artist, Alex Cole Ross, with Ode to IBZ. Goodness gracious me. That is just beautiful. This next one, Depth Perception, another one by Balmer, Balmer, on Nordic Tracks.

So I must apologise, boys and girls. I said earlier on that Balmer was Swedish, but he's not, he's actually Irish. So this is Balmer, B-A-L-M-R. It's another one, just beautiful, beautiful piece of music, Depth Perception, the original mix of the Depth Perception EP out on Nordic Tracks. Absolutely stunning, guys. So keep it where it's at, boys and girls. This is the mighty 1BTN worldwide. What a lineup after me. We've got Ben Pista taking you on till 2. Then the brilliant Mr. B, Gentleman Selector. The Wild Blood and Queenie show, which is just amazing. Another funkin' soulful show hosted by the one and only Gemma G. And then Oscillation Hours with DLY, LNE, and India. It's a Tuesday. Nothing else matters. It's about the tunes. Good morning.

So this one's called Eject by Augustine. Just amazing. Big shout out to the Groove Digger. So brand spanking new tunes for you boys and girls today. I love a bit of a fresh one. Ow. So this next one's called Marimba Dance by an artist called Rune Sibiya, coming out of the east side of Johannesburg off his Illusions EP. Go check him out. Big shout out to Little Jeb and to the Familia. Hello mate, how you doing?

This is Spinach. S-P-I-N-N-A-G-E. Spinach. Quantum Leave. Wow. Big shout out to everybody out there in 1B Tientan. To the J Sands, number 295. To all your secret listeners out there, to Jono. Having a bit of a boogie. So am I. Keep it where it's at. This is the mighty 1BTN. It's Tuesday. This is your tune-up. This is Deep House Flavors with the cherry on top.

Brand spanking new, All About Us, featuring Leroy Barry, Thorsten Hammer, Huxley, Leroy Barry. Oh yes, please.

Big shout out to G-Dog, who's not with it today. Oh, mate, hopefully we can get you out of your funk with a little bit of funk. Lots of love, my brother.

That was Alex Nee with This Feeling. Goodness gracious me. Got a brand spanking new one heading your way. Another one by Art Tone and Simo called Free. And this is a Seb Junior remix. Good morning.

Oh, we do love a roller on the show. Good morning, everybody. What you all doing? Whatever you're up to, I hope you're having a bit of a head bump. Climbing a tree. Hitting a baseball. Swinging from a chandelier. I don't care. I just want you guys to be having a head bump. Bit of a smile. So good morning to everybody out there. It's Tuesday. And we're keeping it lovely and lush. If you want to get involved, just head to the 1BTN website at www.1btn.fm /forum. 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This is 1BTN Worldwide, the mighty 1BTN.

Another massive, massive shout. Big, big kisses to Joey and Becca, poolside in Ibiza. Got the tunes switched on.

So this next one, it's a very special tune by my boy Chema G, called No Trouble. Can't believe I haven't played it on the show yet. It's an absolute cracker. So this next one, No Trouble, the original mix by the brilliant Chema G. On its way. Good morning, everyone.

0: That was Local Boy, Chema G, with a little one called No Trouble. Out now. Go and search it. Go and buy it. This one.
1: From the underground clubs of Chicago, house has grown into the biggest.
0: It's Block and Crown.
1: Since rock and
0: the birth of house music, a classic house mix. Good morning, everybody. It's Tuesday.
1: It's a feeling.
0: About 20 minutes left of the show. We'll keep ripping it. You keep jamming it. Good morning.
1: And it's midnight.

Big shout out to Mark Riley, to Alex E, and out to Jerry, the King of Slides, Purple Noise, Chris Escape Meister.

that you were there. Massive, massive, massive shout out to Danny Chase, to Lisa B, and to the whole for me. Hello, mate, how you doing? Out to Miss PD Pie. You're very welcome, mate. Good morning, everybody. There's a couple of tunes left. Then we're going to play my random. Just brilliant random. Good morning, everybody. Keep it where it's at. Got an amazing lineup, which I'll run through a little bit later with you boys and girls. But keep it where it's at, won't you? Ready? Brain fart.

So, boys and girls, time of the day. One last thank you to all your amazing, incredible, inspirational people that have taken time out of your day to listen to my little radio show. Thank you, thank you, thank you, thank you so much. I'm going to start with the usuals, the huge, the familia that make this all happen, the one BTN familia, that is the Mickey Jigs. Lots of love, my brother. Miss your face. Mwah. To the general, the one and only Mr. Legster. See you soon, my brother. To Ian and everybody else, lots and lots and lots and lots of love. Everybody out there that's a secret listener, to the PB, to the Joshy K, to Lucas, to Kaz, to Ruth, to the one and only Mwah, Maria, to Lydia DeLuca, to Danny Chase, and everybody else, lots and lots and lots and lots of love, guys. To the Purple Noise, thank you. To the G-Dog and Immaculata and all his students, thanks, guys. To Alex E and to Jerry, the King of Slides, thank you so, so much. To Podman, whoop, whoop, thanks so much, my brother. To Chris the Skate Meister and the Brighton Skate Crew, thank you for all the support. To the one and only Joey Hertz, Aunt Nibitha, with Becca enjoying the sunshine, love you guys. To Tim the Groove Digger, all us in the familia, thank you so, so much, mate. Always a pleasure. Always, always, always a pleasure. My mouse is giving me grief. Tweet, tweet. To Paul Hilditch, thank you so, so, so much. To Siobhan. And to the girls, Amelia and Imogen. And to the boy himself, to the Faisal. Lots and lots and lots of love, my brother. To Jay Walker, thanks for so much for tuning in. To Lurch and to Anne. Love you guys. Thank you, thank you, thank you. To Teeps, thank you so, so much. The Low Tide Heartbreak Club, I know you're there. So lots of love to you. To Alex E again. And to Lady Car. To Mogsplosh, I hope that warmed you up nicely. To Mr. DJ Ross Moran, thank you, mate. Thank you, thank you. And if I missed anybody, I do apologize. Still love you guys. So this Friday, don't forget, boys and girls, head down to, that's the Martha Gunn, this Friday. Head down there for 8 o'clock, half 8. We'll be kicking off, myself and my boy Jono. Lots of love to Jono. He's locked on. I think he's drying off by now. I hope so. So we'll see you on Friday, boys and girls, half 8, down at the Martha Gunn. Come and join in the fun and games. A whole lot of fun. If you want to catch up on any of the shows, including this one, head to the 1BTN SoundCloud page, or you can head to mine where I'm reposting them. That's the Bruno Numero Uno SoundCloud page, or Bruno Estevez. Keep it locked for boys and girls. We've got Ben Pista heading for you, boys and girls. 12 to 2. 2 to 4, the Gentleman Selector. Wild Blood and Queenie take you on from 4 to 6. Another funking soulful show with Chema G himself. You can tell him how beautiful his tune is. And then Oscillation Hours with DLYLNE and India. Lots of love, guys. I'll sign off in a bit. Let this tune play a little bit.

So that's it, boys and girls. That one was called Feel the Sound, the original mix by Alpaca. And Sophie Joe off the Undercover EP. Big shout out to Jay Sands, 295. So that's it, boys and girls. That's another tune-up signing off for another week. I hope you boys and girls have an amazing week. See you on the weekend down at the Martha Gunn. And don't do anything stupid. And if you do, please take pictures.

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Welcome back, hope you're all well. We've got some deep, dreamy sounds and autumnal vibes for this October show. We started with Anthony Naples and his track In Studio Magic, followed by Art from Girasol, and this playing right now is the Tom Sharkett reformation of Pearl Cloud Song by Juni Haber. And up next is a brilliant remix by the much missed Andrew Weatherall of Nina and the Fireflies. Check it out.

Okay, this one is by The Cleaners from Venus, The Artichoke That Loved Me. And next up is one of my favourites of the year so far. It sounds like a lost classic. I really, really love it. Thanks so much, Ben Monk, for the heads up on this. This is LS Plus, If You Call My Name.

down the street of a sweaty back. No time to smile. 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Seeing the light till the

Okay, we're coming towards the end of the show. This trippy beauty is Hidden Spheres. This is for you. It just really takes you somewhere else. I love it. Thanks very much for listening. This has been Ben Pistor on 1BTN.fm and 101.4 FM. 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
10: Hey, everybody, take a look at me. I've got street credibility. 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
7: From his backside and warm his heels to Putney Bridge. Hurrah!
11: Hello, my friends. Mr. B, the gentleman selector here. For another afternoon of whatever this is going to be. Hope the afternoon finds you well. Who's in the shite box giving us your shite sight? Kate, hello, lovely Kate, how are you doing? Hope you're well. I hope everyone's well. In our little post-summer. We did Cinema Crapadiso last night at the Caroline of Brunswick in Brighton Town. We watched For Your Height Only, a wonderful Filipino film from 1982, starring the one and only Weng Weng, 5'9" actor, playing a Bond-type character. It was interesting. That's the first Monday of every month. So the next one will be... Gets out his phone to check. The 2nd of November will be the next one. Who knows what we'll show. Anyway, I've just been on holes. Some of you may follow me at Gentleman Rhymer on the socials. May have seen a couple of Small Dance Tuesday videograms, which I popped up. There's a beach special today. Go to at Gentleman Rhymer on the socials. Of course, I have my probably accurate hip-hop history show coming up. That's touring from the 5th of November. Remember to buy tickets for my show from the 5th of November. So I'll be playing my latest single, Chap Hop History 2, Eccentric Boogaloo, today on the show. So strap in, tune in, finish up your din-dins, and we'll get cracking, shall we? Big up, Sasha. Hope you're well. This one goes out to me.

0: Oh.
1: Are you sure?
0: Oh.
1: How lovely.
0: Thank you.

0: Are you sure?
1: Absolutely insane.
0: Are you sure?
1: Absolutely insane.
0: Are you sure?
1: Absolutely insane.
0: Because it's your party.
1: Absolutely insane.
2: That was Moonwiring Club there with Exit Pantomime Control. That's from like 20 years ago, something like that. I went to see them live at the Comedia a number of years ago, and they were really rather good. I do miss them. I wonder what they're up to now. I hope they're still... I mean, they're probably, like many people when they saw my new video, said, oh, wow, he's back. I'm like, nope, I've been here all the time, but the algorithm has had its foot on my neck. Anyway, that was Moonwiring Club. Before that, you heard Lewis Cole with Motel Sadness from his first album. And before that, you heard the world-famous Supreme Team with Hey DJ. I always try not to bring the bangers out too early, as it were, on the show. But today's different, so I'm going to play a bit of this. Let's do it.
3: You promised me green grass, not to tell what you heard. Whispering grass, say, you can't keep you a word. Keep you a word, sing lofty.

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Oh yes, you told them once before, and it is no secret anymore. I will not have gossip in this jungle.

Again, it was, of course, the Don himself, Don Estelle, and Windsor Davis, star of the Schooner Boys film. In fact, he played Sir Franklin Kanker in the Schooner Boys long, full-length film. Anyway, that was Whispering Grass by Davis and Estelle. This is Massage Situation by Flying Lotus.

Big up Loza Hop. Big up Podman. Thank you. Says my 1BTN shows are always a wonderful journey. Well, I'm glad you're home to catch you too, Podman.

That was DJ Ellie with Haze. I've got to go and put the keys back in the key box, so here's a bit of the Lisa Carbon Trio for you. This is called Soft Drink. This is from the mid-90s, somewhere or other. It's rather pleasant. I keep being it sort of post-summer hazy mellow. I hope you enjoy.

0: One by Musique, Hove's finest. Before that, you heard the Lisa Carbon Trio with Soft Drink. And now we're going to take it up a notch.
1: London, quiet and then I need to make a sound. New York, quiet and then I need to make a sound.
0: I've been raiding Lady C.

Let's Make Love and Listen to Death from Above. That's me raiding Lady C's record box there. That was by CCS. And before that, you heard everybody's favourite Mad Auntie, MIA, with Bucky Dungun. I ain't going to sing a little song that may take you out of the post-summer blues. There's a bit of Bobby Comer for you with La Di Da Di Da. This is the kind of thing you should be hearing on 1BTN. Keep it locked.

this. 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

0: Pink bitter punk rock. 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
1: Records of law and order.

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There's a bit of obscurity, very, very early Sergeant Rock here. Put a record on. Strictly made for the dance floors of the Ricochet nightclub in Kensington in 1997.

0: That was a wonderful Alfie there with Sad Money, which came out of Walter Cornelius with, what's it called? Something like New Spirit or something. I can't remember what it's called. There you go. Let's go some old school hip hop, shall we? Vaguely old school. Pop music.
1: 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We're taking calls on the wish line, making your wacky wishes come true.

0: That's a little bit of Skilo there with I Wish. Talking of old school hip hop, hopefully some of you will know that I'm taking to the road later on this year. Well, in about a month's time, from the 5th of November, starting in Northampton, I'm hitting the road with Mr. B's Probably Accurate Hip Hop History Show. I'm currently working on it and plugging things in and working out, because it's going to be all different things. It's, you know, there's some old songs in there, and some songs you know, and some Mr. B songs you may know that I wrote about hip hop. And but there's going to be new instrumentation and different things going on. It was a jigsaw puzzle trying to put everything together yesterday. I started on the show proper yesterday, so I started just trying to plug things in and ended up in a music shop buying about 10 leads and some guitar straps and things like that, because I will be playing my double-necked guitar and bass thing and hoping it works. You know, we can only keep our fingers crossed, but there will be enough in it that does work to entertain. So, yes, get to gentlemanrhymer.com, get some tickets. You know, it's tricky selling tickets for things as a young, up-and-coming, independent artist, you see, these days. People are more than willing to spend 400 quid on a Taylor Swift ticket or go and see Oasis for a few hundred quid, but no one's willing to spend, you know, less than 20 quid to go down the road and see something thoroughly more fascinating. Anyway, this is a new single leading up to that. 16 years ago, I made Chap Hop History, which went viral, which, when things sort of went viral, you know, it meant something back in the day, with Chap Hop History in 2010. So that was covering sort of the first 20 years or so of recorded hip hop. And so I've now recorded Chap Hop History 2, Eccentric Boogaloo, which covers the latest 25 years or so of hip hop history. And it goes a little something like this. Hit it.
1: Right then. Here we go. Chap Hop History 2. Eccentric Boogaloo.
0: No, they won't be. Pyrotechnics.

That was Chap Hop History 2, Eccentric Boogaloo, which is available to purchase from Mr. B the Gentleman Rhymer.bandcamp.com. If you haven't already, get over there and purchase it. Spend just a tiny, it's a couple of quid. Just spend a couple of quid on an independent artist. It's fine. You can also see the video on One's Tube, so search for that. Yeah, and get tickets for the shows, because it's going to be fun.

0: Yeah, a little interlude there for you. That's Windows Wave by Cyber Reality, and there's some Japanese words that I don't understand. So I'm going to play a couple of new tunes now. First up from my old chum and guest on my last long player, Be Curious, Mega Ran. This is a brand new single. It's called Override.
1: When Dr. Light leaves the lab, a citywide exhibition turns to chaos as his robot suddenly

That's the wonderful Bad Snacks there with the brand new track, Stargazer. Some of you may have seen, Mr. Lish is in the house, Mr. Dan Lish. Talking of Be Curious, the man who illustrated the very cover of that album. Will I be going to, sadly I can't. Sadly I'm elsewhere this month, but I will get back to a sound effects soon. Do go to sound effects nights, I think they're the first Wednesday of every month at the East Street Tap. And it's talks about culture and music and subculture and counterculture and that sort of thing. It's always a lot of fun. Anywho, talking of a lot of fun, it's Small Dance Tuesday. It's SDT, as everybody knows. Hopefully people have seen my little jaunt to the beach to do that. And I thought I'd go a bit old school. This was the tune I did it to. The one and only. The Only Break That Counts.

That was the Treacherous Three there with, funnily enough, all the way back from 1980, Fast Rap. Let's move it away from Fast Rap to very slow rap.

0: That was Starting Fires by Lazy Habits. We're getting dark now. There's a bit of Killer Mike. This tune's called Reagan. And it's not about the Australian breakdancer.
1: Our government has a firm policy not to capitulate to terrorist demands, that no concessions policy remains in force. In spite of the wildly speculative and false stories about arms for hostages and alleged ransom payments, we did not, repeat, did not trade weapons or anything else for hostages.
2: The ballot of the bullet, some freedom or some will we ever do it bigger? Just keep settling for look. We brag on having bread, but none of us are bakers. We all talk having greens, but none of us on acres. If none of us on acres and none of us grow wheat, then who will feed our people when our people need to eat? So it seems our people starve from lack of understanding, cause all we seem to give them is some balling and some dancing. And some talking about our car and imaginary mansions. We should be indicted for that we inciting. Children deaf and pretending it's exciting. We are advertisements for agony and pain. We exploit the youth, we tell them to join the gang. We tell them dope stories, introduce them to the gang. Just like our lover North introduced us to in the 80s when them came on military plane.
1: A few months ago I told the American people I did not trade arms for hostages. My heart and my best intentions still tell me that's true, but the facts and the evidence tell me it is.

The three and only Stray Cats there with Drink That Bottle Down. A little true story for you now.

In this world, there's room for everyone. And the good earth is rich and can provide for everyone. The way of life can be free and beautiful.

Well, my friends, I'm going to sign off as usual. But I might play another couple of tunes because Queenie and Wildblood are signing a bit late. So I said I'd hold the fort. But I will sign off and that sort of thing from the show to keep things as they should be. Well, hey, straight, look at that, bang on. Kate's arrived. Everything's going to be all right. Look at that, perfect timing. So I'll sign off, go and buy tickets. I'm going to chat a bit of that sort of thing. It was always Chris that didn't like us swearing, was it? I don't think anyone else cares. So I'm going to chat some shit for a bit. Thanks for joining me in the shite box, giving you shite tight. Don't forget to get your gentlemanrhymer.com. Buy tickets for Mr. B's Probably Accurate Hip Hop History Show. Touring in November and December. And go and download Chap Hop History 2, Eccentric Boogaloo. Go and have a look at the videogram. And have a lovely month. And I'll be back at the start of November. I think it'll be after the next Cinema Crapadiso, though. So should you be in the Brighton area, and I think it's the 2nd of November, the first Monday of the month, come down to the Carolina Brunswick, where it's Halloween all year round. We'll watch a silly film.

0: So thanks for tuning in, all. Have a lovely month. I'm going to start rehearsing. I'll see you in November. Pip, pip, cheerio. Keep it locked for Wild Blood and Queenie. Queenie and Wild Blood. Wild Blood and Queenie. Which way around does it work best? Queenie's in charge. Right, pip, pip. 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

Good afternoon, good evening, good morning. You're listening to the Wild Blood and Queenie Show on 1BTN. Shout out to my phone. Shout out to the gentleman rhymer for utter, complete, majestic radio there. Thank you so much. My name's Kate Wildblood. I'll be holding the fort till Queenie gets off her horse and makes her way over here. We've got loads of great music for you, but not the music I had planned because the USB is not playing ball. So for the next half an hour or so before the emergency USB arrives from Queenie's fine self, I'm going to be winging it with some stuff. Over the last few weeks, so we've been playing out some of our favourite places for our favourite people. So, yeah, welcome to the Wild Blood and Queenie Show on 1BTN. Two random flinter DJs in love with disco and all things strung out. We'll be bringing the joy and the beauty of this thing we call Brighton Life to the airwaves today. We've loads of new music, possibly. A random axe to grind, definitely. Some gig news, a camp corner, a double act delight. Yes, we are going to do that. A bit of Mirrorball Appreciation Society news. Mates rates of the hoopla kind and enough wiggle to get you through the week. Kinda. It's the Wild Blood and Queenie Show on 1BTN. Trust in the queer dears, trust in the disco. So we started off the show unexpectedly with Sunset People, and that was the deep dub. Absolutely no vocals. I love the way everyone looks slightly confused when you play this out, but it's a pute and we adore it. Next up is me killing a fan. Oh, be still my autistic wiring. Next up, I'm going to play you a little bit of Clive from Accounts. This track's called Every Time, and it makes me happy every time.

Clive from Accounts there. I've only just fallen for the sitcom, series one, episode five, I think now, five, and I'm in love. I'm in love, and I love the little warm feeling you get with the opening titles. Yeah, time for another dog, I think. Sorry, Arnie, hope you're doing well. Yeah, you're listening to Wild Blood and Queenie Show on 1BTN. That was Clive from Accounts and a track called Every Time. Nice. I have left all of my tunes for today's show at home. So, yeah, I'm kind of just going through the record boxes, as it were, and trying to sort of cobble together a show for the next half an hour or so before Her Majesty arrives with said USB. So, you know, all good. Something had to give this week, and it was obviously my DJing on the radio brain bring tunes. Yeah. That goes out to all the DJs that have ever left their USBs behind. 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Trust in the disco, trust in the queer dears. Come and say hello on the chat box. Head over to 1BTN.fm. Be more... Nobody. Nobody's come and said hello on the chat box. So, yeah, that's all good. You're listening to me, Kate Wildblood, talking nonsense while I try and work out what tune to play next. This one I was planning to play, so that's all good. This is Diago Palomar, and it's on Funktastic. That's the track name, and it's on Super Spicy Records. It just builds and builds and builds. Builds more than a property developer on a dodgy contract from a local Tory councillor. A bit of politics there. Yeah, live on 1BTN.

That's nice. That's Diego and Funktastic Fantastic. Must have taken at least a month to come up with that title. That's out now on Super Spicy Records. Still to come, just about, more music. How are you doing? We're all good, I hope. It's been a bit of a week, but it's only Tuesday. Yeah, that's how we roll. Next up, I'm going to play you a little bit of Ken at Work. This track is called Club 100. They could probably use a haircut, and it's over the top label. We love Ken at Work, aka Mr. Ken Walker, always so busy working and reworking and reworking. And this one does the work, bouncing through with joy. See what you think. I like it.

Records, nothing to do with ZZ. You're listening to the Wobbler and Queenie Show on 1BTN. It's been a joy, as always, to spend some time with you. I suppose we could head over to a bit of gig news. I do have that, because, yeah, that's how we pay the mortgage. Thanks, Trump. What have we got? We've got loads of good things coming up in the next few months. You can catch Queenie at her Soho House, Brighton Beach House residency this weekend, 8 till 1 in the morning. Come and say hello. If you're not a member, drop her a message and she can add you to her list. It's definitely worth it for the olives. And then on the 13th of October, and it's come around so fast considering I thought it was months away, I'm going to be in conversation with the magnificent, the wonderful Michelle Minetti. I've always believed it takes a village to make a decent DJ, to build roots and appreciation for genres, people and our LGBTQ nightlife history. Very important at that. I'm always happy to break out a PowerPoint presentation on I Feel Love. It's important to create space, bring queer clubbers together and campaign for dance floor equality, especially this week, Mr. Kiralis. And it's very important to make a disco family for life. And we've got to do that with the magnificent Michelle Minetti, who we first met back in the early 2000s at the Candy Bar. And I'm very excited to be able to celebrate the DJ roots of her. Oh, yes. For tales of go-go dancing, vocal joy, Candy Bar adventures, Honey Club wonders, lessons learned, flyers graced, mothers mulleted, and much, much more. It's called Let There Be Dykes. It's hosted by the Queer Heritage South Collective. And it is about how the dance floors of Brighton made a DJ pioneer who has gone on to change the way we create queer dance floors. So that's Michelle Minetti in conversation with me, Kate Wellblood. It's on Tuesday the 13th of October, 7 till 9 p.m. And it's at the Ironworks Studio. And if you head over to wellbloodandqueenie.com or find us on Instagram, there are links there for free tickets. It's a free event. So if you want to come, there's a couple of spaces left and we'd love to have you. And then when we finished with the in conversation and we've had our free buffet, we're going to be doing a DIY collage, make your own fantasy flyer. So lots to do with the queers on the 13th of December. So much so that Joe will be back at Brighton Beach House on the 17th. Then we're making our dot debut, which is where the Three Jolly Butchers used to be over on North Street. Very excited about this. They serve decent beer, decent drinks, decent food and decent coffee. And it's vinyl. What not to love? We'll be there doing our thing. Thanks, Jay Felix, for the heads up. Really looking forward to that. We'll be there from 8 till late. And then it's the biggie for all us queens who love a bit of vamp. It's Bash's Halloween up at Electroworks in near Islington in London Village. That's obviously on the 31st. You can catch Queenie and me in the Danceteria with Chris de Berg and lots of lovely friends. And the headliner this year, Halloween, is going to be the Shapeshifters. So, yeah, it's going to be pretty glitterbox glorious. Looking forward to that. We're on 2 a.m. till 4 a.m. So, yeah, come along, bring us a bottle. Let's play some music together. Right, next up, I'm going to play you a little something. This goes out to Kerry Jean Lister, who is using it up but never wearing out as she embarks on this new romance bookshop adventure. I never thought the day would come. I never thought this would ever happen, but it's happening and I'm very excited. So, follow Kerry Jean Lister online. I'll find her bookshop name in a minute. But before you do that, listen and have a wiggle on a Tuesday afternoon to Odyssey. Use it up, wear it out.

DJ Souls over the years. Yeah, so that's Odyssey. And that goes out, as I mentioned, to Kerry Jean Lister, owner, a force of nature and the owner of the soon-to-be opening Book Me Sideways Books. Book Me Sideways. I mean, that's a name. Speaking of names, we're going to play a tune now that has a name. This is Get Off the Phone. And it's by Melody Man. And I like it, so I'm going to play it. Enjoy.

get off the phone, have a dance. That is Melody Man and Get Off the Phone. Always one to deliver. Absolutely glorious moment there from him. Yeah, and that's on Boogie Brunch Records. Enjoy. 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So there we go. No homework, completely different kind of show, but still lots of new music, and I hope you're enjoying it. Come and say hello, 1btn.fm/forum. Click on the chat box, say hello, drop us a message on the socials, or if you've got my number, DM me. That goes out to, don't know. You're listening to Wild Blood and Queenie Show on 1BTN. Next up, we're going to play a little bit of Riding High. This is by Disco Milieu, something along those lines. And, yeah, this is a gentle beaut that's been making me very happy of late.

Hazel and the fam at Charleston. A more middle class shout out you're not going to hear from me. Yeah, let's hear it for a Bloomsbury Massive. Yeah, curating, co-curating Cracked and being part of the Mad Heritage Collective, don't you know? It's a thing. Also, anyone who's bothered, Where Are All the Lesbians has taken over Brighton and Hove Museum. Well, not quite. They're on the balcony doing their thing. Incredible work by Lisa Hinking and the Where Are All the Lesbians Collective. Really, really good. So if did you know that there's a cataloguing system at Brighton and Hove Museums called MIMSY? Of course there is. And you put keywords in to find things. This is a very niche bit of radio information, but you put keywords in to find things like dog, Bloomsbury, furniture, gay. But if you put lesbian in, nothing comes up. Nothing has been tagged as lesbian because lesbians apparently don't have a place in the history of Brighton and Hove. So this incredible group of dykes have worked together to produce a small exhibition looking at some of the items in the collection that definitely are lesbian. And it's just a really lovely little moment where lesbians are not hidden in the corner anymore. So yeah, it's upstairs in the balcony. Go and have a look. It's definitely worth it. And even as an Arsenal fan, I have to say that Brighton and Hove Albion 150 years exhibition is rather marvellous. Dan Tester, if you had anything to do with that, award winning. Right, now we're going to have a bit of a detour as I kind of get into this groove of not knowing what exactly I'm supposed to be playing. But this I did, yeah, this is on the stick because we've played it out and it was going to be played on the radio. So that's a happy day. This is the Horsemeat Disco's rework of Don't Leave Me This Way. London Records are having a bit of a moment at the moment. Sophie Lloyd's done some incredible rework with work with them lately, as have Horsemeat Disco. And they've taken this on because I believe it's 40 years or something ridiculous since this came out. And yeah, it's a beautiful tune and it's been reworked with absolute respect and love by the Horsemeat Boys. So yeah, let's have a little detour down to Camp Town.

Shout out to Podman, Rich in Arizona. Podman, thank you for tuning in. We appreciate it. And thank you for saying hello in the chat box. Be more Podman, be more Rich in Arizona on btn.fm/forum. Come and say hello. This one goes out to Princess Liz, Katie, and those kitchen dancings. Must stop putting the S on the end of words, Queenie. Must stop doing that.

Boingy Boingy. That was Horsemeat Disco on the very respectful and gentle remix of The Communards, Don't Leave Me This Way. Shout out to the Reverend Richard Coles, Jimmy Somerville and Sarah Jane Morris, absolute titans. And I don't know, I don't think I'm ever going to get over meeting him. It was many years ago down the candy bar, because, you know, when you meet your queer heroes who kind of saved you from teenage angst and gave you something to look forward to, it is quite a moment. So, yeah, that's why I drivel a bit with joy. Right, moving on very quickly from the drivel. I don't know where that came from. You're listening to the Wild Blood and Queenie Show on 1BTN, 101.4 FM, DAB+, and 1BTN.FM. Trust in the disco, trust in the queer dears. Come and say hello on the chat box. Head over to 1BTN.FM. Queenie is on her way. Traffic is a nightmare. They've dug up the road. So, yeah, that's a bit of a local community news. If you live in Brighton and Hove and you want to show a bit of love to some local businesses, come and spend some money at the shops on the far end of Western Road, past Watras. All the shops up there, City Books, Florian Florist, all of them. All the bars, all the delis and the bookshop and all of that stuff. Come and show them the love, because they are in a bit of Capsule Records as well. Big shout out to Capsule. They're in a bit of dire straits at the moment, as the road's been dug up, traffic has been halted, and then they're going to install a red zone, which means nobody can stop outside their shops anymore. So, yeah, they're struggling and they need your support. So if you have a few pence to spare on a coffee, a book, some flowers, a record, come over to the Western Road red zone route and save the babies, as Marvin Gaye, that's the one. That was the Communards. This next one is this is DJ Medstar and DJ Bell, and it's called Player. I don't know why they bothered with that. They should just say first choice. Anyway, it works.

Tiny Cheesy. You're listening to the Wild Blood and Queenie Show at 1BTN. Yes, you are. She's in. I've got to find my wife on my phone, and it's happening. She's on her way. You're listening to me, Kate Wildblood, blithering on. Next up, I love this. This is Mortimer Snerd III. Hello, sir. And the Miggity full disco slap of a track called Just Once, which, again, just might as well have said Diana Ross. But anyway, it's Miggity Entertainment quality again. And this one goes out for our Luke. Nobody does Diana better. Yeah, this is another rework of Once in the Morning. I think it might be my favourite. Although, I don't know what she's doing Once in the Morning. What could she be talking about? Yoga, cup of tea, stretch, rugby goal kick? I don't know. What is it you do once in the morning and then maybe want to do again? Chance to be a fine thing. I don't know, 57. I remember those, like, endless mornings where you just stayed in bed. Back in the day. Or did you just stay up all night? I can't remember, but definitely felt like you spent quite a lot of time under a duvet.

I mean, yeah. 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Come and say hello on the forum, 1BTN.fm/forum, or not. It's entirely up to you. We've still got, yeah, more to come. More music, even. That might work. Okay, Liz. Liz. Miggity. That's enough, mate. Right, now I'm going to... Oh, this just gets... tune of the... Well, anyway. Rocco Universal is the recording alias of DJ, producer and music journalist Patrizio Cavatelli. Cagliari. He's born in Italy, raised in the UK, and he's really, really good at what he does. Obviously, we didn't choose this song because of its title. Nope. Yeah, we didn't choose this song by Rocco Universal on Kero Bokken Records because of its title. We chose it because it's an absolute beauty of a tune, and we can't be without it. This is Mutiny on the Sex Raft.

0: Oh, nothing like a bit of mutiny on the sex raft to get you ready for the weekend. It's a bit early, but, you know, there we go. So that tune was chosen completely because of its musical merits and nothing to do with the title, which is Mutiny on the Sex Raft. Obviously, why would we do that?
1: I can't think. Good afternoon, everybody. I seem to be here. Lovely. And welcome to the Wild Blood and Queenie Show on 1BTN. Managed to struggle my way through a huge amount of traffic and discover poor old Western Road is very quiet.
0: It's broken.
1: It's broken, and all the coffee shops are shut because they haven't had enough people, so it's a shame. So people of Brighton, please come and do the supporty of the Western Road small businesses. I thank you.
0: I thank you. Right, now we're going to play you some of the stuff because the USB has arrived.
1: Finally.
0: Right, so this one is Last Night a DJ Saved My Life, and it is a rework by
1: somebody.
0: Somebody called, don't know.
1: We'll tell you, I'll tell you what, we'll tell you afterwards.
0: Yeah.

0: Goes out to all the DJs who have saved some other DJs over the last few days with some very poignant and proper words about toxic masculinity on our scene. Big subject, not much space to deal with it, but just wanted to say that if you're going to be a disco DJ and you're going to think that segregation is the answer to masculine harassment on the dance floor to your flinter punters, you are wrong.
1: Sadly mistaken.
0: There are lots of us out there doing a lot of work to try and even up the balance on the dance floor and make it safer. You need to speak to us. You need to speak to the charities who are doing the work. You need to speak to the organisations that are leading the way. You need to speak to the flinter DJs who are raising their voices and making change. I'm sorry you got piled on, and I'm sorry that you lost your venue, but if that has shown you that you need to think again before you engage in practices which really just don't work in the 21st century. You need your lineups to reflect your dance floors, and your dance floors to reflect your lineups. They need to be safe, decent spaces. And I don't know how else to end that particular soapbox moment other than saying trans women are women, and trans women and non-binary folk don't need to be vouched for to go to a disco when disco was born on a queer dance floor. So,
1: Can I just say that was very well said, my darling. Thank you so much.
0: And to change the subject completely, love to the Love Honey, who provided us with the buzz last week. Thank you.
1: Oh, yes, thanks.
0: Right, moving on quickly to to some absolute allies and a queen we just cannot wait to spend more time with. This is our date now with a double. It's a double date. We were doing threesomes, but Mixcloud didn't like that.
1: I can't understand why.
0: No, it didn't like a threesome. So we're now just back on the doubles.
1: With a bit of Love Honey in between.
0: Yeah, a bit of Love Honey in between. So these two gems are taken from Joe Goddard's latest EP on Permanent Vacation. You is a joyful remembrance of why we love, and Cutting Loose is a moment to reflect on why we don't always need to. From friends of the show, Glenn Fussell of Mighty Hoopla and Sink the Pink fame, Infamane.
1: I quite like that.
0: And Queenie's, you know, top DJ mate.
1: Oh, yes, absolutely.
0: Joe Goddard.
1: Yes, 100%. Yes,
0: top mate. I believe if you're in Brighton, he's playing on the 17th for Memory Box down at Patton's on a day rave, so head over there. If you're not going to see Midland at the Cause, obviously. So, we're going to play a bit of this. This is You from Joe Goddard, and it is very you.

0: Oh, Joe Oakland. Oh, well. That's Joe Goddard's latest EP action. You had You First, and that's Cutting You Loose, starring the wonderful Glyn Fussell of Mighty Hoopla and Sync the Pink. Beautiful. Beautiful.
1: Both too good.
0: Too good. Let's hope there's more coming soon. Speaking of more.
1: Oh, gig news.
0: No, I was going to say Dan Tester news.
1: Oh, Dan Tester news.
0: Just to let you know.

0: No, Dan Tester's fucking fabulous.
1: Oops. Oh my god!
0: Right, moving on.
1: That was quick. Quick.
0: It was about ducks. I bought a hat with a duck on it recently. I'm into the ducks.
1: Listener, is true.
0: It's nothing like a good duck hat.
1: It is a very nice hat. It's not a duck shaped hat.
0: No, that would be madness.
1: Or a duck with a duck. Or a hat with a real duck on it.
0: No.
1: Just to keep you guessing.
0: Love to David. Thanks for the appreciation. Yeah, good tunes. And apologies for the language. It's been a long day.
1: You forgot where you were, didn't you?
0: I forgot where I was. It's been a long day. Moving on.
1: Is it time for gig news?
0: Yay. Yeah. So November time, we're quite busy, which is nice. You can catch us at Sound Effects at E Street Tap on Tuesday or Wednesday, the 4th of November, where we're going to be giving a 15-minute PowerPoint presentation on Seamus Hussey's.
1: Are we?
0: Yeah.
1: Good gracious.
0: Excellent.
1: Am I doing it?
0: Yeah, you are. Friday, we're off to Soft Butch, Lost Horizon in Bristol. Really, really excited about that. And then we're part of the Queer Edge launch and the new club night, Feral, which is opening at Ironworks in Brighton.
1: Exciting.
0: Up by Sainsbury's B&Q, you know.
1: That's nice.
0: Nice. It's on the London Road. It's nice, isn't it?
1: Nice, yeah, lovely.
0: It's nice, lovely.
1: And it's not being dug up either, which is good.
0: Then, finally, after several attempts, we will be making our STEM debut at home.
1: Oh, please, let it actually happen.
0: On the 13th of November. Very excited about that. And then the next day, as if my knees were working, as normal knees should work, so this is bound to be fine.
1: Yes.
0: We're playing at the Mesmerist upstairs on the roof, which apparently is nice and warm in the winter. Who knew?
1: I think they've got heaters.
0: Lovely. 14th of November. And then on the 21st, we're off to Just Keep Moving at the Water Bear, which I'm very excited about. This party is one you need to be part of. And we'll be telling you loads more about these parties in the weeks to come.
1: In case your minds won't actually allow you to think as far as November.
0: As November.
1: Despite what many of the shops are having you thinking about Christmas already.
0: Don't
1: would have
0: say
1: you
0: that.
1: Believe.
0: Don't.
1: Well, you've already said a rude word, so I've said a rude word. Christmas.
0: Have you put the sprouts on?
1: Yes, they've been on since September.
0: Good. Now the first in what we hope to be a hugely iconic series, because, you know, after Camp Corner and Gig News, I mean...
1: Yeah, what do we need? What do we need? We need...
0: We need more content.
1: Yes, we need... What do we need? Can I do it in a singy voice?
0: Mirrorball Appreciation Society.
1: The Mirrorball Appreciation Society. I think it needs a bit of work.
0: Yeah. This goes out to service to the joy we find underneath Mirrorball. It's brought to you by Wild Blood and Queenie, and it's loosely in association with Mirrorball Paul. And this one goes out to the dancers at Our Thing at the Fountain in Hastings. Darlings, you filled us with love and pride.
1: Oh, yes. Nice.
0: That's what my heart longs for now. So,
1: Yes.
0: I actually had a moment playing this at the Fountain on Saturday because, It's about love and pride, and it's something you don't have when you're a young baby queer growing up, especially in the 80s and 70s. Yeah, you didn't have it. But you do find love and pride. And
1: you grow into it.
0: You grow, do you?
1: Well, I don't know. I'm asking you.
0: Grow into your sensible shoes and your matching cagoules, and off you pop.
1: I'm shrinking, though.
0: Yeah.
1: Anyway, never mind.
0: In every way.
1: How rude.
0: I've had to check the guarantee because that's definitely not what I bought in 1993.
1: Well, you know, things do wear out slightly.
0: Disappear completely.
1: Stop it.
0: Right. So, yeah, this is about finding love and pride in the queer nightlife spaces. I don't know. It kind of moved me. So let's see if it moves me again here on 1BTN, 101.4 FM, DAB+, and streaming worldwide at 1BTN.fm. If I can stop swearing.
1: Love and honey.
0: So, yeah, support your queer. What?
1: Nothing.
0: What?
1: Love and honey.
0: Love and honey. No, let's know. That's... No. We could do a product placement.
1: Could we? What, here? You are actually having a good laugh.

0: Oh my days, that was PBR Street Gang and a track called Love and Pride, or LMP as they rather cleverly put it. You would never guess what it is.
1: No, it sounds like a convenience store. I'm just going to LMP's to pick up a packet of fags.
0: Nice. It's on something called Lost Property 16, which is like some Bandcamp releases they knock out to make you happy with some really lovely little reworks and super dubs and all the rest of it. And that's just beautiful, and it works really well when you're feeling slightly emotional under the mirror balls.
1: Did you just say super dubs?
0: Yes, a super dub.
1: Is that a thing?
0: Yeah.
1: I love that. That's good. Super, I like it. I want a super dub every day.
0: Super dub it.
1: Brilliant tune. I love that song.
0: Yeah, and that goes out to everyone at the Fountain, to Our Thing, to Tim, Holy Riot Records, Mr. Coco, Hayley, and Mr. and Mrs. Mirrorball.
1: Oh, yes. Love, love, love.
0: The management team and everyone that made our trip over to the dark side.
1: Yeah, all loads of people.
0: Rather magnificent.
1: Loads of people who'd never been to that pub before and everything, and it was just such a good atmosphere. I have to say, there was a lot of joy amongst the glitter balls.
0: Nice.
1: Yeah.
0: So you've been listening to the Wild Blood and Queenie show. We are back on the 20th of October, where we continue our occasional series of queer heroes. Queerios coming in and playing some tunes with us. We had Bessley last month, which was an absolute joy. We're doing a party very next weekend called a birthday party. Come and go and have a look at that if you can. Bessley on Instagram. And this time we're going to have Dom Agus, he of the Sunday Almanac, legend.
1: Oh, he's more than legend. He's the most perfect human being ever invented.
0: He's Georgian. He's glorious. He's everywhere. And you need to listen to him. He has a record collection like nobody else, a wiggle like nobody else, and a love for partying like nobody else.
1: Not just a wiggle like anybody else. He also has a fantastic giggle. So I really hope he's going to do a lot of that in the studio, because you, dear listener, will love it.
0: He is glorious. And if you haven't been to Sunday Almanac down at the George in Kemp Town here in Brighton, you need to get there. So yeah, we're going to be having a session with him. Lots and lots of queer awakenings, DJ awakening moments, and sharing some of the highlights from his record collection. It's going to be camp. It's going to be glorious. I may even forgive him if he plays something from the musicals.
1: Well,
0: the musicals, that's quite broad.
1: The
0: isn't
1: musicals, it could be, that could be anything.
0: Could
1: it
0: be
1: could
0: anything.
1: Literally be anything. It could be something slightly worrying, but I'm sure it won't be. It's Dom.
0: So 20th of October, 4 till 6 with Dom. Yeah, the legend. Expect random, expect treasures, expect queer as. Right, that's it. We've been Wild Blood and Queenie. You've been glorious. Thank you to everyone in the chat box for joining us. We've had a ball. Thank you for entertaining us as I didn't melt down over a lack of USB, but we got there in the end.
1: Yes, and I apologise that it took me so long to get here. I have to say, a combination of getting in and having to sort the USB out, which is simple for me, not simple for me, and then traffic really was quite difficult. Plus Western Road being dug up, that's the end of it. Thank you very much.
0: And there was that bit where you thought, is Joe autistic? Right.
1: Well, of course
0: moving
1: I am.
0: On. So this is for the lesbians, finding a way to make a noise, be seen, be heard, change minds and create community. We love you. Whatever Whitney wants, we're going to get. This is for you. This is Love Will Save the Day. Thanks everyone for tuning in. Until next time.
1: Bye.

So this track right here is called Mind, and it's by a very good producer called Huxley himself. Absolute bang out of a track. Groovy as it gets. Driving deep. Just a fantastic track. I love this one.

0: And as we listen to this track called The Bug featuring Lexina by Jimsa and King Crown, I want to extend a big shout out to my two friends Jay Hill and Paul Hilditch on the chat box. Thank you so much for being there, boys. Good evening. Hope you're liking the track so far.
1: Nonsense, let's just get some shots. I'm getting twisted and so

Want to send a quick shout out to Mr. Potman himself on the chat box. Thank you so much for stopping by, amigo. Hope you're having a nice evening so far. Hope you're enjoying the tunes. Hope to see you around soon, man. Hope you're doing good.

So this beautiful jazzy number, it's called Feel the Same, by a group we saw in Malta at Defected. This is Marquez, an amazing duo from the Netherlands. Smashing it lately, so good. Okay.

So just as a quick reminder, this is 1BTN Radio. My name is Timothy. This show is called Another Funkin' Soulful Show. This is my monthly show at 1BTN Radio at Palmera Square in the Dungeons, where I come and I give you some grooves for dinner. This track right now is called Fantastic Learning and it's by Physics. Again, I can't get enough of this guy. It's so good.

0: Now this track is called We're One by the one and only SN. As Paul Hildish says on the chat box, this is a bit of a filthy number, isn't it?
1: Give me some funky. Big apologies only selector.

This track is called The Bongo Man, and it's by Toman. This track is on a label called Cecil, which many of you might be familiar with for putting out amazing music constantly. I love the laser, the disco lasers on this track, it's so good.

So this track is called One and All by Harry Bowen. I have to second what Jay just said on the chat box about this being a summer track. So good.

Baker, he missed his shout out. So, Max Baker, this one goes out to you, my boy. Thank you for locking in. Hope you're having a nice evening. Hope you're enjoying the tunes. And hope to see you around soon, man. Thanks for tuning in.

Let Me Go, the original mix by Carl the Jackal. Does it get more garage than this? Absolutely love this producer.

So just as a reminder, this show is called Another Funkin' Soulful Show. My name is Chema G, and this is my monthly show at 1BTN Radio, where I come and I serve you some grooves for dinner. Upcoming next, yours truly, with an unreleased track, soon to come on a local label called Jeepers Music. Hope you enjoy this one.

to Zoe, to Abby, to Joanne. Hello guys, how are you? How is it up there? Thank you for tuning in. Hope you're enjoying the tracks. Hope to see you soon. Have a good one, guys.

This absolute stonker is called Believe. And it's by a duo called Deep Fiction. We've got 15 minutes to go, people. Just as a reminder, this is another Funkin' Soulful show. My name is Tim Aji, and I'm delighted to be here tonight with you. Thank you so much for tuning in and listening. I love giving you some grooves for dinner.

So this track right here is called No Limits by Kamora. We're approaching the end of the show. We got 10 minutes to go. I've got one more track for you guys tonight. And before we go, before we play your last track, I just want to give a round of thank yous and shout outs to all of you. Thank you so much for tuning in.

So I want to shout out to Jay Hill, Potman, Paul Hildage, Max Baker, Abby, Zoe, John, up in the north. Nick Good, hello, thank you for tuning in, guys, thank you so much. Kaya Fire, I'll see you soon, my love. Again, thank you everyone for tuning in. My name is Chema G, this is another Funkin' Soulful show. 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And I love doing this. So thank you everyone for being out there.

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0: So welcome, welcome, welcome. You're joined for the Oscillation Hour show with myself, Delayline. And we've got special guests in the mix today, Lesawa.
1: Good evening.
0: So we'll be taking you through for the next 2 hours. We'll be starting off with some down-tempo tunes and working our way up, basically. But yeah, Josh is an acclaimed DJ from here in Brighton. He's putting on nights under the collective called Tremacle. He reruns with Josh. Is there anything you'd like to say about this?
1: Thank you for having us. Tremacle is a little collective that me and my friend Fraser run. Have our next winter edition party up at London on the Goose on the 21st, if anyone's interested.
0: There you go, the Goose. But yeah, keep it locked.

So big shout out to India, locked in. 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So India, sorry, I'm laughing because I was going to say where she is from, her hometown, and I've just completely forgotten where she's from. Yorkshire. But Yorkshire, keeping it locked from Yorkshire. Come on, big love.

Hey, hey, gorgeous people. Well, that was lovely, wasn't it? You are listening to One BGN. This is me, Tracy Rhodes, here with my beautiful compadre, Even Steven. Normally we have Frolic with us. We are mi casa, su casa, which should be self-evident if you know other languages. So I'm going to play some tunes. That's usually the way it goes. Probably going to start just a couple each. I'll keep you updated in about 20 minutes. Have fun. Love you all. And we're going to start with this one. It's called The Church. Yum.

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So we just had to change all the decks. We are up and running now, my darlings. And from here on in, bangers. Thanks for listening.

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0: 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Has barricaded the world with hate. Has goose-stepped us into misery and bloodshed. We have developed speed. We have shut ourselves in. Machinery that gives abundance has left us in want. Our knowledge has made us cynical, our cleverness hard and unkind. We think too much and feel too little. More than machinery, we need humanity. More than cleverness, we need kindness and gentleness. Without these qualities, life will be violent and all will be lost. The aeroplane and the radio have brought us closer together. The very nature of these inventions cries out for the goodness in men, cries out for universal brotherhood, for the unity of us all. Even now, my voice is reaching millions throughout the world. Millions of despairing men, women, and little children. Victims of a system that makes men torture and imprison innocent people. Those who can hear me, I say, do not despair. The misery that is now upon us is but the passing of greed, the bitterness of men who fear the way of human progress. The hate of men will pass and dictators die. And the power they took from the people will return to the people. And so long as men die, liberty will never perish. Soldiers, don't give yourselves to brutes. Men who despise you, enslave you, who regiment your lives, tell you what to do, what to think, and what to feel, who drill you, diet you, treat you like cattle, use you as cannon fodder. Don't give yourselves to these unnatural men, machine men with machine minds and machine hearts. You are not machines. You are not cattle. You are men. You have the love of humanity in your hearts. You don't hate. Only the unloved hate. The unloved and the unnatural. Soldiers, don't fight for slavery. Fight for liberty. In the 17th chapter of St. Luke it is written, the kingdom of God is within man. Not one man nor a group of men, but in all men, in you. You, the people, have the power. The power to create machines. The power to create happiness. You, the people, have the power to make this life free and beautiful. To make this life a wonderful adventure. Then in the name of democracy, let us use that power. Let us all unite. Let us fight for a new world. A decent world. That will give men a chance to work. That will give youth a future and old age a security. By the promise of these things, brutes have risen to power. But they lie. They do not fulfill that promise. They never will. Dictators free themselves, but they enslave the people. Now let us fight to fulfill that promise. Let us fight to free the world, to do away with national barriers, to do away with greed, with hate and intolerance. Let us fight for a world of reason. A world where science and progress will lead to all men's happiness. Soldiers, in the name of democracy, let us all unite!
1: One world, one love, one.

Hello, hello. Welcome to The Soulful Side. I'm Lana G, and you are listening to 1BTN. Welcome, welcome. On this lovely August Sunday is a special one, eh? It's already summer. It's almost like passing summer, you know? This is crazy, crazy, crazy how the time flies. I can just remember, like, what was, you know, the last time when I, not the last time, the first time that I started the show,

quick intro and a quick shout out to Matt Davis. The song that was first playing was actually his, actually from a band called Delu Kanam, but it was his arrangement and production. So well done. I love this. I love the song. Today we're gonna have a very special guest. Today we have a very special guest from South Africa. His name is Mosebo. I told you last time that we might have a guest from South Africa, Thulani, that was here in Croatia, but it won't be possible now at this time, but maybe for the next time. But I think I got a really, really good substitution also from South Africa. So let me give you a few words about him.

You know what, actually, I love this song. I like this so much. So I'll just play this and present him a bit later. Today, we have a bit of a different show. It's going to be a lot more soulful. Not so much Africa this time, although there's always Africa here.

What I wanted to give you today is just a lot of like chilled vibes and just to relax on this Sunday, on this awful Sunday. You know, there's, I always play Africa, say Afro house and everything, but also a big part of me is soulful house, so I do want to share what touches my soul, and I've been focusing on that a little bit just to see what's out there. So today I'm gonna share with you some tunes from latest releases that I love, but also some old ones. So enjoy.

Ooh, this is an old one. This is Earth Mother from Mike Stiva. He is a little bit in this Afro scene. I've seen him play on Defected Croatia a few years ago. Yeah, it's like I love these soft tunes he makes.

So this song is called No Words, is a remix, Ndinga Gaba. I love this song. I've heard it from somebody else. Chrissy, big up to Chrissy. Chris Kelly starting her own DJ journey, radio show. Big up, sister. You have so much talent, and it will be a wonderful journey for you. I know. Big up to Ace and Deborah, and big up to all the people that are listening always. I can't always remember to mention all of you, but my heart goes to everyone that's listening and supporting always. Thank you, guys.

So today we are hitting it hard with soulful stuff. The next tune that I really like, really love, is Love's Masquerade, a new tune from Koflo, CEE. Coming in next.

time is running out, so let's give a few words for Mosebo, my dear friend Eddie. But his artist name is Mosebo. He is a DJ, producer, and a musician. So big up. I'm very happy to have him at this today's radio show as a guest. A few words would be that he is a South African musician, DJ, and a producer based in Berlin currently. And he is rooted in the rich cultural heritage of the Pedi tribe from the northern part of the country, known for its powerful chants and spoken word poems that connect with ancestors for blessing and guidance. Oh, I love this. And sorry, I had to cough. So what would be his inspiration would be like that he drives from non-Western traditions, and his music seamlessly blends modern soul, jazz, house, and spoken word. He also founded the collective Four to the Floor, along with two friends, Kengo and Soul Provider. Woo woo! Big up them. I love all of these guys. They're such like pleasant just pleasant to be around. Also, just a few words more about Mosebo. His DJ style weaves deep house waves. Oh, Jesus. Deep house with modern Afro soul, blending deep synth loops and spoken word vocals to create an emotional journey from darkness to light and sadness to release. Yeah, it's just like enjoy his guest mix that will be coming up really soon. Listen to what he's got to give you today. I am really looking forward to this, and you are enjoying just a few tunes more, 15 minutes more from my side, heading on to a little bit of Afro vibe again.

You know this one. This is an old tune. I mean, older and older, but this remix is from Koflo again. Today, a lot of Koflo songs. The previous one was also from Koflo and Lee Wilson called Rainbows. Enjoy.

I really love playing the whole song, but this last few songs is gonna be very like shortened versions because I wanna play them all before the next guest mix. Go. And why I really wanted to play this one, because it's so deep, but I mean it is a Fish Go Deep remix by Alton Miller's song Ever Wonder. I mean it's so smooth and deep.

Oh, we're coming on to a very, very old favorite of mine. This is called I Feel For You, Ndinga Gaba again remix. Enjoy. I love this song.

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0: is also Oldie But Goldie. I don't know why.
1: Lost and confused by you.
0: Beverly Brown and Dave Anthony, Manu Remix.

Before my 1 hour runs out, I just want to say thank you to everyone that was listening. Enjoy the next hour, which is going to be by Mosebo and his guest mix. Thank you very much again, and stay tuned. Kisses, hugs.